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0: Comedian, actor, Dion Cole, man. This guy is on fire right now. He's got a podcast that's crazy. He's in the new Scary Movie. He plays Don King in the Michael Jackson biopic. And just in general, he seems like a dope dude. I've never met him, but I've done a couple shows with his opener, Ocean. Shout out to Ocean. I love seeing people just go out there and get it. He's the Old Spice guy, too. How can I forget that?
1: Oh, yeah, he is.
0: Yeah. he spoke out recently on being invited to lunch and dinner.
2: If you ask me to go eat with you, if you're not paying the bill, don't ask me to go. Don't ask me to go to lunch. Don't ask me to go to dinner. Don't ask me to go nowhere if you ain't paying for the bill. And you can call me cheap or whatever you want. It's all good. See, I think like this. If I'm hungry and I want something to eat and I ask you to come eat with me, I'm paying for the bill because I'm the one who asked you to come eat with me. But if you hungry and you ask me to come eat with you, and I wasn't even thinking about eating. I'm at home reading, chilling. And you ask me to come eat with you, and I leave everything that I'm doing to come eat with you, you should pay for the bill. But no, your expectations is you the man, you're supposed to pay. Okay, that's your expectation? So that means that any woman around the world, if they hungry, they could just call up any man at any given time, and he's supposed to come and pay for their food. That means that they ain't got to pay food for the rest of their life, if that's the case, if that's your expectation. But what about our expectations?
1: Who hurt Dion?
0: Someone didn't hook up with him, huh? Yeah.
1: He got finessed.
0: I don't know. I mean, it's funny because when I didn't watch the whole video. I only watched like the first 10, 15 seconds. Mm-hmm. And I was like, I agree with this. Like, if I call up Nicole and I'm like, yo, you want to go eat? I agree with that. I should probably do it because I invited you.
1: And the thing is, I'm not expecting it. Like, I go for the company.
0: But then he kept it going. And he was like, no, but ladies, you expect like, all men to go eat and we're going to always cover the bill. And then I was like, oh, this happened. Like, this happened to him. Shout out to Dion Cole, man. You were in the Michael Jackson movie. I think you can afford it, fam. Did you know that you can actually hide your location from people that you share it with on your iPhone?
1: Oh, really?
0: This is a thing. Nicasio's eyes just got big. We'll share with you how to do it next.

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1: So Bobby Altoff, she's been doing her thing, right, in the podcast game. She's been interviewing the biggest celebrities. She's been killing it.
2: Yeah.
1: She had a little, I guess, fashion upgrade recently. She got her hair done and got extensions and did a whole thing.
3: Oh.
1: And now there's a rap song that's come out. Let's

0: send him home broke.
1: That was a feature. Sukihana song.
2: Oh, she's actually on it.
1: Yeah.
2: I mean, it doesn't sound bad.
1: No, it just sounds good. I mean, especially who she is. Yeah, but that's how she is, though. She just talks like, hey, guys, you know, I'm over here with Drake.
3: How is she popping?
2: When she said that she has your favorite rapper feeding grapes and rubbing feet, you think she's talking about Drake?
1: Yeah, for sure.
2: When they did the interview, they were laying in the bed together, and Drake was obviously flirting. He was singing 112.
1: Because when the camera is off, do you think they're like, okay, guys, you know, a good podcast, and they leave? Like, no.
3: I mean, maybe.
2: let's close this out right.
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2: Coming up next, man, Tea Time, celebrity gossip, comedian, actor, Deon Cole's on fire, man. He just played Don King in the biopic of Michael Jackson in Michael. Mm-hmm. He is in the new

0: this place. I've been surfing here since I was a kid. 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
3: Good Thursday morning. Today is Thursday, June 18th, 2026, and we are the Kid Craddock Morning Show. We are so incredibly grateful that you are listening to us this morning. I mean, you could be doing anything, but you're listening to us. Thank you very much. Here's Kelly Raspberry.
5: I would like to thank Audrey for stepping aside and letting me get my coffee first.
12: Oh, wow.
5: Because we were on a time crunch, and she bowed.
12: Your time's more valuable.
5: She bowed out. Well,
13: I knew someone who needed coffee when I saw it.
5: I came running down the hallway. I raced around the corner. Uh-huh. And I said, are you waiting for coffee? She goes, yes. I said, well, hurry. She said, never mind.
3: The coffee, you'd be surprised. We have thousands, maybe hundreds, thousands of dollars worth of equipment in our studio, but the coffee machine is the most valuable player. That's the most valuable

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From the Traffic One Traffic Center, we are under a tornado warning until 8 a.m. this morning, the entire listening area, including Pearl River County. Kiln DeLille and Vic Fay Road in Harrison County, we have a road closure there for a power line being down. And in Hancock County, 603 north of Crazy Horse Drive, that is closed to remove a disabled 18-wheeler. Quality 10 and excess.

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Traffic One Traffic Center. Our tornado warning has been extended to 8:45 a.m. this morning. We are working some accidents in Gulfport at 30th Avenue and Pass Road.

0: tricks, but he certain.
1: Okay.
0: There's certain things you need, like a deck of cards. And it's not like a marked deck of cards. It has to be just a legitimate deck of cards. I'm telling you the truth. He just needs like a legitimate deck. But if he doesn't have a deck, what can he, you know?
2: Yeah. Right. Yeah.
3: He
2: needs props.
3: It takes hours to perfect a trick.
0: Right. He was mentored by a magician who's really actually amazing. And the man tell him how he did anything. He's like, go figure it out.
4: There's a guy in Uptown. You may have seen him, Anna.
2: Oh, where?
4: Or Anna. Audrey. He walks around and he does magic tricks at different bars all the time. He used to come in the McKinney Avenue Tavern.
0: And people
4: all the time.
0: Will tip him, you know. Yeah, that's the point. That's what he's hoping.
4: At least buy him a beer or something like that. But, you know, he's really, really good.
2: I have to assume that doing magic tricks for drunk people is a hit.
0: Oh, yes.
2: Sober people.
1: But if it's like very quickly, like don't tell me to keep track of a card if I'm drunk, you know.
2: Like, but still, you're like,
5: I've got to remember.
2: I forgot.
1: I don't know. I forgot. It was Eight of Clubs, maybe.
5: Eight of Clubs, maybe. But anyway, we're coming in hot, San Antonio.
4: Yeah, we are.
5: Now we will be going through TSA, and my TSA has been a fun follow right now during the World Cup because of their posts. A lot of our friends that came to travel to watch a

0: From the Traffic One Traffic Center, the entire listening area now under a tornado watch until 5 p.m. this afternoon. It is starting to flood in some areas. The rain is falling. Please be safe as you're headed out. We're still working that accident in Hancock County, 603 north of Crazy Horse Drive. It is flooding there. There's an overturned 18-wheeler. We're trying to get that out of the way, so that area is closed at this time. If you're feeling the first real heat of the season, your AC struggling a little bit, it's not going to survive until July, so don't ignore the warning signs. Call Keith at 228-265-8609. Proudly serving the entire Mississippi Gulf Coast and Hattiesburg area. Don't sweat the heat. Call Keats. From the Traffic One Traffic Center, I'm Patty Steele.
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2: 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The National Weather Service in New Orleans has issued a flash flood warning for southeastern Hancock County and Pearl River County until 10 a.m. At 7, Doppler radar indicated thunderstorms producing heavy rain across the area. Between 3 and 5 inches of rain have fallen. Additional rainfall amounts of 2 to 4 inches are possible. A flood watch is in effect for all of South Mississippi through Friday as the remnants of Arthur continue to lash the Gulf Coast. Extreme rainfall amounts are possible inside the rain bands. There's also a risk for tornadoes through tonight.
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2: I'm Kelly Bennett for Super Talk Mississippi News. Lawmakers expanded financial literacy requirements for students in 2026. Senator Daniel Sparks has been pushing for the bill.
3: That's one of the items that's been the most frustrating to me, that we couldn't get across the finish line, that we finally did this year, because young people need to understand the value of the dollar, interest, how it works against you, how it works for you, loans. 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They're going to do everything online. 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
2: Mississippi will celebrate America's 250th birthday with a signature event called United in Song, a musical tribute that'll be held at the Mississippi Coliseum in Jackson on Saturday. 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
3: And that is going to feature a choir of Mississippians from all around the state, the orchestra, original arrangements by Grammy and Dove award-winning composer David T. Clydesdale.
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0: 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Is this really your real phone number?
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6: This

The National Weather Service in New Orleans has issued a severe thunderstorm warning for northwestern Harrison County in southern Mississippi until 11:30 a.m. Central Daylight Time. At 10:56 a.m. Central Daylight Time, a severe thunderstorm was located 9 miles west of Sauchay, or 16 miles north of Diamondheads, moving northeast at 30 miles per hour. Hazard, 60 miles per hour wind gusts. Source, radar indicated. Impact, expects damage to roofs, siding, and trees. This severe thunderstorm will remain over mainly rural areas of northwestern Harrison County. Remain alert for a possible tornado. Tornadoes can develop quickly from severe thunderstorms. If you spot a tornado, go at once into the basement or small central room in a sturdy structure. For your protection, move to an interior room on the lowest floor of a building. Torrential rainfall is occurring with this storm and may lead to flash flooding. Do not drive your vehicle through flooded roadways. A tornado watch remains in effect until 5 p.m. Central Daylight Time for southern Mississippi. Repeating, a severe thunderstorm warning has been issued until 11:30 a.m. Central Daylight Time for the following county, Harrison, Mississippi.

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0: Now, we've already reduced taxes at the state level when it comes to certain arenas. But I think that I cannot argue that we're not spending enough money in K through 12 right now. I can't argue that. We've got half our budget wrapped up into K through 12 education. What I can say is it ain't going to get cheaper in the future.
1: That was House Education Committee Chairman Representative Rob Robertson. 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
1: In the Traffic One Traffic Center, I'm Kyle Curley. There are low-lying areas that are pretty much underwater with all of the rain that we're seeing here this afternoon in Hancock County, 603 at Crazy Horse Drive. Look for law enforcement on the scene there. Water covering the roadway as well as Highway 603 and Highway 53. Also along Highway 53, look for lane closures there between Herman Ladner Road and Tally Shaw Road. In Stone County, Highway 49 northbound is shut down due to water on the roadway there at 10 Mile. And the Traffic One Traffic Center, I'm Kyle Curley.
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1: In the Traffic One Traffic Center, I'm Kyle Curley. With all the flooding from earlier rains here this afternoon, today would be a day to just stay home. Emergency officials do ask that if you have to be out on the roadways, if you find running water across the roadway, please turn around. Also, if you run across intersections where the traffic signals are in flashing mode, do be careful and treat that as a four-way stop. And in Stone County, Highway 49, northbound out southbound, is closed just north of Sunflower Road. In the Traffic One Traffic Center, I'm Kyle.

0: Sunflower Road. And the Traffic One Traffic Center, I'm Kyle Kerr.
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1: In the Traffic One Traffic Center, I'm Kyle Curley. With all the flooding from earlier rains here this afternoon, today would be a day to just stay home. Emergency officials

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1: In the Traffic One Traffic Center, I'm Kyle Curley. 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
3: In the Traffic One Traffic Center, I'm Kyle Curley. If you run across standing water or running water over the roadway, please turn around. Also, if roads are barricaded off, please do not go around the barricades, especially at the intersection of Canal Road and Robinson Road. Feeling that first real heat of the season? Face it, if your AC is struggling now, it won't survive July. 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